0: Feeling refreshed.
1: Wake up!
0: Come on, it's time to get up.
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1: ABC News.
2: Josie Sargent with the top stories. German police are searching for a suspect after one person died and at least 16 more were injured when a van drove into a crowd of people during Pride celebrations in the capital Berlin. The annual Christopher Street Day LGBTQ plus celebration is Europe's largest and attracts hundreds of thousands of people. Police say they've identified a suspect believed to have Islamist ties. A Berlin police spokesperson says a massive manhunt is underway. Authorities in southwest France have ordered another 55,000 people to evacuate the area around Bordeaux as devastating forest fires continue to burn. A giant military cargo plane has been deployed for the first time to drop fire retardant. Meanwhile, the Prime Minister of Spain, Pedro Sanchez, says emergency crews are working to save lives as wildfires continue to burn west of Madrid. Around 90,000 people have been told to leave their homes or are in lockdown after three fires close to the city merged. More than a quarter of a million people have been displaced across both Spain and France as hot and windy conditions continue to hamper efforts to contain the fires. And investigations are continuing and multiple crime scenes remain in place after a man and a woman were shot by police in Queensland's far north. Officers were called to the Cairns suburb of Mount Sheridan following reports an armed man had broken into two homes just after 5pm yesterday. Police found a 28-year-old man armed with knives and attempted to engage him before three officers used their firearms, hitting the man in the elbow and upper leg. A 50-year-old female bystander was also shot in the leg. They've both been taken to hospital where they remain in a stable condition. For more news at any time, you can follow the ABC Top Stories podcast.

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4: What the f***?

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You are too divine. If you want to be in someone's arms tonight, just be sure the arms you're in are mine. 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You do like my hips,

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3: Hello, David Rollins with a look at the latest news. The Iran war has widened despite a pause in US strikes after Yemen's Iran-aligned Houthis attacked Saudi oil installations on the Red Sea coast, and Iran accused Ukraine of targeting one of its ships in the Caspian Sea. The US military says its naval blockade against Iran remains in full effect, but has not explained why it's halted a succession of 13 nights of escalating strikes. There have also been no reports yet this weekend of Iranian attacks on Gulf neighbours, following daily retaliation for US strikes. A senior US official says President Donald Trump has always been clear that his preference is diplomacy, but he's shown Iran what will happen if it fails to negotiate in a serious way. German authorities have issued a wanted notice for a fugitive suspect in the crowd-ramming incident near Berlin's Pride Festival that's left one person dead and injured at least 16 others, some of them critically. Police and prosecutors have asked for help from the public to locate a 21-year-old man identified as Abdul B. Police earlier said they'd identified a suspect with ties to Islamist groups in the German capital. And the CSIRO says two native birds found dead on separate beaches in South Australia have tested positive for the H5 strain of bird flu. The greater crested terns were found in Robe in the state's southeast and on the Adelaide metropolitan beach of Semaphore. The CSIRO says the number of confirmed or presumed positive detections in Australia is now 20, all in wild birds. It says there's still no evidence of a mass mortality event or detections in the poultry or agricultural industries. That's a taste of the latest ABC News.
4: Merci على هالأغاني الحلوة.
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5: Hello, David Rollins taking a look at some of the news that's around at the moment. Victorian Premier Jacinta Allan will face a leadership challenge this week, 4 months out from the November state election. Factional conveners from both the right and left of the party room have met tonight to discuss whether Ms. Allan still has the support of a majority of caucus. The ABC understands they agreed she does not. Ms. Allan is expected to be given the opportunity to resign. However, if she refuses, her leadership is expected to be challenged at Tuesday's caucus meeting when Parliament resumes from the winter break. Britain's new Prime Minister Andy Burnham says he'd publicly oppose US President Donald Trump if he felt it was in the UK's national interest. He told the BBC that Trump was warm during their first call, but did not say he trusted him. Mr. Burnham says he's chosen not to commit to spending 3% of Britain's GDP on defence by the end of the decade. The Trump administration has been insisting that allied nations commit to higher levels of spending on defence. And Chinese authorities say Typhoon Nuhl is expected to bring heavy to torrential rain across much of southern China over the next 2 days. It swept the province of Guangdong and neighbouring Hong Kong with gale-force winds after making landfall earlier today. China has declared its highest level for flash floods in several provinces as the year's strongest typhoon forces the relocation of more than 700,000 people in Guangdong. That's a taste of the latest ABC News.

0: أخبار صوت لبنان رح تترافقوا معها بهالفترة الصباحية عبر راديو توأمية أستراليا. بدي أقول good morning لكل اللي صاروا معنا بهالوقت تنضموا لمشوارنا الصباحي على 16:38 AM. خليكم معنا لحظات مننتقل لجولة أخبار من صوت لبنان على 16:38 AM. 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
1: Andrew Kalupas with the latest. Victorian Premier Jacinda Allen is expected to face a leadership challenge this week. Ms Allen has endured months of speculation about her leadership over worsening poll results and her response to alleged corruption in the taxpayer-funded Big Build infrastructure program. All that time, she's battered away suggestions she should resign. But Labor's factional bosses have now decided her time is up and will give her the opportunity to resign today. If she refuses, her leadership will be challenged at a caucus meeting on Tuesday. The Deputy Premier, Ben Carroll, is widely tipped to replace her. Germany's Interior Minister says everything about the attack on Berlin's Pride event indicates it was an act of Islamist terrorism. The 21-year-old suspect, now named as Abdul Balut, is a German national with Lebanese descent and remains at large. One woman was killed and 29 other people injured, some seriously, when the suspect rammed his car into the crowd and then stabbed people as he fled. The US ambassador to the United Nations appears to have confirmed President Donald Trump has opted to pause attacks on Iran. Mike Waltz says Mr. Trump is giving talks some space. Senior figures in the Iranian regime have reportedly said they will halt their attacks as long as Washington maintains its pause. It follows a weekend lull in the fighting between the two nations after 13 consecutive nights of US bombing and retaliatory Iranian attacks. ABC News.
2: مساء الخير لبانوراما من صوتي لبنان مع تحيات كريستال كوزال بيير البيع وشربيل الشلش.

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3: Andrew Lupus with the latest. Victorian Premier Jacinda Allen is expected to face a leadership challenge this week. Ms Allen has endured months of speculation about her leadership over worsening poll results and her response to alleged corruption in the taxpayer-funded Big Build infrastructure program. All that time, she's batted away suggestions she should resign. But Labor's factional bosses have now decided her time is up and will give her the opportunity to resign today. If she refuses, her leadership will be challenged at a caucus meeting on Tuesday. The Deputy Premier, Ben Carroll, is widely tipped to replace her. Germany's Interior Minister says everything about the attack on Berlin's Pride event indicates it was an act of Islamist terrorism. The 21-year-old suspect, now named as Abdul Balut, is a German national with Lebanese descent and remains at large. One woman was killed and 29 other people injured, some seriously, when the suspect rammed his car into the crowd and then stabbed people as he fled. The US ambassador to the United Nations appears to have confirmed President Donald Trump has opted to pause attacks on Iran. Mike Waltz says Mr. Trump is giving talks some space. Senior figures in the Iranian regime have reportedly said they will halt their attacks as long as Washington maintains its pause. It follows a weekend lull in the fighting between the two nations after 13 consecutive nights of US bombing and retaliatory Iranian attacks. ABC News.

0: Campbelltown, the Hume Motorway on-ramp from Dereathen Road, we have a crash. The on-ramp has now reopened northbound after earlier closure, but the left lane remains closed. Traffic is easing. Brookvale NRL this afternoon at Brookvale Oval. The match now on the wind down. Expect very busy traffic in the area as fans leave the venue. At Docklands Footy this afternoon at Docklands Stadium in Melbourne as well. That match also on the wind down. Expect extra traffic there as fans leave the venue. At Deer Park, Ballarat Road around the Ring Road, reports of a problem. Traffic is rather patchy always around the on and off ramps in the area. Sailors help people navigate complex mental health for 40 years. If you or someone you care for needs free information, recovery support or community connection, visit sane.org today. That's the latest traffic for Sydney and Melbourne together on 1638 2ME Australia.
1: صباح الخير من جديد لكم مستمعينا. مذاكركم بحالة طقس سيدني لليوم. رح يكون طقس مشمس. درجات الحرارة بتوصل لل 18 درجة. أما على صعيد ملبن 16 درجة وطقس غائم وبارد. تابعونا بعد هالفاصل الغنائي. رح نتابع نحن وياكم من استوديوهات راديو تؤمني أستراليا مع زميلنا محسن لمتابعة أخبار أستراليا وغير يعني طبعا بجولة حول أخبار حول العالم وخاصة ما يدور بمنطقة الشرق الأوسط.